0: Can you tell us a story? Yeah, something exciting. 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

0: insecurities are rare. 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No. Rather feed your fans and family that you blow off. 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
0: Jada's so blessed. And yet she needs more. 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

0: 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Pay for you back then, and I'm paying still, and you got the nerve to diss me. Are you for real?
1: I hate when a broke boy get amnesia. Never bite the motherfucking hand that feeds
0: Don't you.
1: Won't
0: ever.
1: Cut

0: contestas.
1: I just wanna dance all night, have a little fun, I think I might.
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1: Remixos, bogeria i festa. És hora de la DJ Trapella.

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So this must mean I'm disgusting. But it's just me, I'm just obscene. 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I am the worst thing since Elvis Presley to do black music so selfishly.